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10: From the Waring Sturgis Ford Weather Center, I'm meteorologist Ember Sky. Mostly cloudy tonight, with storms holding off until after midnight. Low 62. Saturday brings a 40% chance of afternoon storms. High 77. Sunday turns mostly sunny with afternoon storms possible. High 80.
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14: From the Waring Sturgis Ford Weather Center, I'm meteorologist Ember Sky. Mostly cloudy tonight with storms holding off until after midnight. Low 62. Saturday brings a 40% chance of afternoon storms. High 77. Sunday turns mostly sunny with afternoon storms possible. High 80.
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1: Yes!
2: Yeah, yeah, here it is!
1: It's about time. Okay, Beavis, now shut up.
2: Oh, yeah, okay. Sonic Boom!
3: Hey everybody, welcome to Sonic Boom. I'm your host, T Stone. Tonight, celebrating the life of Layne Staley. It was around this time in rock history that he was born, August 22nd, way back in 1967. So we're going to kick through some Alice in Chains choice cuts, kicking it off with one, the lead track off their debut, Facelift, We Die Young.

The lead track from the band's debut album, Facelift. It's Alice in Chains with We Die Young. So Facelift, their debut album, was actually released August 21st of 1990. But Layne Staley, he was born August 22nd, 1967. So tonight we're celebrating his birthday and giving a nod to some Facelift tunes, but mostly just celebrating Layne Staley and some great Alice in Chains cuts. Keeping it rockin', here's Wood.

Tonight, celebrating the life of Lane Staley. He was born August 22nd, around this time in rock history, way back in 1967. Of course, a very prolific voice in the Seattle grunge movement back in the early 90s, and his harmonies with Jerry Cantrell really set them apart from what the other Seattle bands were doing. Such a great voice. A little known fact about the dude, he was in a band, a glam metal band called Sleaze, prior to Alice in Chains. Let's keep rocking through some tunes. Here's one from the Last Action Hero soundtrack, Alice in Chains with What the Hell Have I?

0: I'm Terrence Stone. You're rocking with Sonic Boom. Coming right back with some more Alice in Chains Choice Cuts, celebrating the life of Layne Staley. It's up next on Sonic Boom.
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10: From the Waring Sturgis Ford Weather Center, I'm meteorologist Ember Sky. Mostly cloudy tonight, with storms holding off until after midnight. Low 62. Saturday brings a 40% chance of afternoon storms. High 77. Sunday turns mostly sunny with afternoon storms possible. High 80.
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0: Louder than hell. Sonic Boom.

One of the most distinct voices of the 90s and the Seattle grunge movement, Lane Staley. Tonight we're celebrating him and his music of Alice in Chains. He was born around this time in rock history back in 1967. An interesting thing about the guy, his middle name was Rutherford, and he would get angry when someone would call him by that name. He legally changed his middle name to Thomas during his teens because he was a fan of Motley Crue drummer Tommy Lee. Kind of crazy. Let's keep it rockin'. Here's I Stay Away.

Coming from the band's third studio album, Jar of Flies, it's Alice in Chains with I Stay Away, tonight celebrating Lane Staley. Hey, keeping it rockin', I got no excuses now.

Well, in an interview with bassist Mike Inez of Alice in Chains, he was asked what song makes him think of Lane Staley the most, and he said, number one, Nutshell. Lane was very honest with his songwriting, and in Nutshell, he really put everything in a nutshell for everybody. He says that song still gets him choked up whenever he plays it. He gets a little teary-eyed, and sometimes when they're doing arena runs, they'll have some video footage of Lane up on the big screens, and he says he looks over and he sees Jerry Cantrell and Sean on the drums looking the wrong way. He says, we're supposed to be looking at the audience. We're looking back at Lane, and it's pretty cool that there's still that song for us. And he admits, obviously, it's a very, very sad thing for them, but it's kind of their moment of really, really embracing Lane and what he left for them. Keeping it rocking, man. Celebrating Lane Staley. His birthday was August 22nd, 1967 is when he was born. So we're kicking through some Alice in Chains Choice Cuts live and unplugged. This one's called Heaven Beside You.

0: Coming right back with more from Lane Staley and the boys. Some Alice in Chains up next on Sonic Boom.
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4: 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I still believe that. Wow. I absolutely believe that J.J. McCarthy will be traded before week one.
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4: From the Waring Sturgis Ford Weather Center, I'm meteorologist Ember Sky. Mostly cloudy tonight with storms holding off until after midnight. Low 62. Saturday brings a 40% chance of afternoon storms. High 77. Sunday turns mostly sunny with afternoon storms possible. High 80.
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6: Sonic Boom.

tonight, celebrating Layne Staley. The dude had a very eclectic blend of influences, ranging from Deep Purple, Judas Priest, Anthrax, all the way up to Prince and David Bowie. I don't know that those two really necessarily show through in his music, but maybe in some ways they do. Celebrating the life of Layne Staley tonight, this song is actually kind of interesting because it's notable for being the very last track on the last studio LP recorded with Layne Staley before his death, April 2002, at the age of 34. I'll tell you a little bit more about it after the song, but here we go. This one's called Over Now.

0: The last track on the last studio album recorded with frontman Layne Staley before his death in April of 2002, appropriately titled Over Now. Some people say that the song's about a failed relationship, but others say that it's about the band's impending demise, since Staley was unable to tour and Jerry Cantrell didn't want to be a studio band that didn't tour. This song was their ode to the end of Alice in Chains as everyone knew them at the time. Hey, thanks for rocking with me. Stick around, I got another great hour of rare cuts and hidden gems up next on Sonic Boom.
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0: Breaking the sound barrier. Sonic Boom, getting into hour two with some rare cuts and hidden gems. I got some old stuff, some new stuff, all kinds of cool little treats, some Doors in there, some Foo Fighters, Tora Tora in the mix, some Black Sabbath, Hendrix. Let's kick things off with some Ronnie James Dio.

The late, great Ronnie James Dio. I've never, ever heard anyone sing with more ferocity than that man right there. I saw him back in, I mean, gosh, it had to have been like the late 90s, maybe mid to late 90s. And it was a time where I didn't even have a cell phone. I snuck in one of those Kodak, what do you call them? Those cameras that are disposable. That's the word. And I snuck it in and took some pictures from that show, which I still have. Super crappy quality, but it was before cell phones were a thing at concerts, man. Mighty, mighty Ronnie James Dio. Keeping it rockin' with some Hendrix now.

the late great Jimi Hendrix, The Wind Cries Mary. Interesting about that song, Kathy Etchingham, who Hendrix dated back in the day, says the song was written about her after they were arguing about her cooking lumpy mashed potatoes, and Mary was Etchingham's middle name. She said that the line where he says a broom is drearily sweeping up the broken pieces of yesterday's life represents Hendrix sweeping up the broken dishes that she threw as a result of the argument. In a later interview, though, Hendrix actually said that it was about multiple people. Oops, sorry, Mary. Keeping it rockin', here's Black Sabbath.

0: The Godfathers of Metal. It's Black Sabbath coming off their fourth studio album, Volume 4. It's Snowblind. Hey, I'm T-Stone coming right back with more from The Doors. We're going to hear from the Foo Fighters and right back with Tora Tora.
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13: From the Waring Sturgis Ford Weather Center, I'm meteorologist Ember Sky. Mostly cloudy tonight with storms holding off until after midnight. Low 62. Saturday brings a 40% chance of afternoon storms. High 77. Sunday turns mostly sunny with afternoon storms possible. High 80.
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14: Libby Libby, wah! Chim chimney, chim chim chiroo! Hi!
0: This is Sonic Boom.

80s hair metalers from Memphis, Tennessee, Tora Tora on Sonic Boom. Terrence Stone rocking you along with the Foo Fighters.

times like these, it's the Foo Fighters on Sonic Boom. I'm T-Stone with you. I recently saw the Foo Fighters out in Denver, Colorado at the Mile High. It was with it was actually a record for them. They broke their attendance record. It was over 50,000 people, their biggest United States crowd to date in all their years. They were out there with Mammoth Van Halen and the Pretenders, and my gosh, man, what a hell of a show. You could see all 50,000 people. The place was packed. Keeping it rockin' with Jim Morrison and the boys, it's The Doors on Sonic Boom.

coming from the band's fourth studio album, Amaryllis, Shinedown with I'll Follow You. That was the song that my wife and I danced to as our first dance after we said our I do's. Keeping it rocking now, here's one from Extreme Boston Rockers, Get the Funk Out.

0: coming from the band's Porno Graffiti album. It's Boston-based rockers Extreme. The reason I picked up my guitar was because of that man right there, Nuno Betancourt on guitar. Hey, I'm T-Stone. You're rocking with Sonic Boom. Coming back still with my T-Stone pick of the week. I've got Dirty Honey taking on an Aerosmith classic, and right back with some F5 up next on Sonic Boom.
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4: From the Waring Sturgis Ford Weather Center, I'm meteorologist Ember Sky. Mostly cloudy tonight with storms holding off until after midnight. Low 62. Saturday brings a 40% chance of afternoon storms. High 77. Sunday turns mostly sunny with afternoon storms possible. High 80.
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7: Sonic Boom.

So there's Phoenix, Arizona meddlers F5 taking on an Eddie Brickell classic, What I Am. Hey, I'm T-Stone. Still to come, my T-Stone pick of the week here in a little bit. Here's one from Dirty Honey taking on an Aerosmith classic.

taking on an Aerosmith classic, L.A. Rockers. It's Mark LaBelle and the boys from Dirty Honey taking on Last Child. I got a chance to see those guys, Dirty Honey, right before the pandemic hit, and I saw them at the Bluebird in Denver, Colorado, and I swear it was like watching a band in their prime from the Sunset Strip. It was like a rock and roll 80s party is exactly what it felt like. I was blown away by those guys. All right, it's time now for my T-Stone Pick of the Week, where I play a song that's been stuck in my head, and I hope to infect you with it and get it stuck in yours. This one comes from Godsmack, taking on a Led Zeppelin classic.

0: Godsmack, paying tribute to the rock and roll gods, Led Zeppelin with Good Times, Bad Times. Hey, that's going to do it for me. Thanks so much for rocking with me. Come back next week, and we'll do it all over again. Until then, be good to each other out there, and be good to yourselves. I'm T-Stone. Hey, I'm out of here. Peace.
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4: From the Waring Sturgis Ford Weather Center, I'm meteorologist Ember Sky. Mostly cloudy tonight with storms holding off until after midnight. Low 62. Saturday brings a 40% chance of afternoon storms. High 77. Sunday turns mostly sunny with afternoon storms possible. High 80.

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2: What is one word to describe Rapid City Area Schools?
3: Improving. Because we have a lot of improvement that needs to happen. I think we're getting there.
2: Yeah.
3: We just got a long road to go.
2: Yeah. Well, and I think it's talking about like improving slowly too, because you have to look at the rising costs of everything too.
4: Yep.
2: Because
4: mm-hmm.
2: you were talking about like maybe bigger projects and not as many. I think that's everybody in the world right now facing that. Yeah. It's like, yeah. Instead of remodeling my whole house, I could probably only do my kitchen mm-hmm. because yeah. of rising costs.
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3: From the Waring Sturgis Ford Weather Center, I'm meteorologist Ember Sky. Mostly cloudy tonight, with storms holding off until after midnight. Low 62. Saturday brings a 40% chance of afternoon storms. High 77. Sunday turns mostly sunny with afternoon storms possible. High 80.
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3: From the Waring Sturgis Ford Weather Center, I'm meteorologist Ember Sky. Mostly cloudy tonight with storms holding off until after midnight. Low 62. Saturday brings a 40% chance of afternoon storms. High 77. Sunday turns mostly sunny with afternoon storms possible. High 80.
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10: From the Waring Sturgis Ford Weather Center, I'm meteorologist Ember Sky. Mostly cloudy tonight, with storms holding off until after midnight. Low 62. Saturday brings a 40% chance of afternoon storms. High 77. Sunday turns mostly sunny with afternoon storms possible. High 80.
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3: From the Waring Sturgis Ford Weather Center, I'm meteorologist Ember Sky. Mostly cloudy tonight, with storms holding off until after midnight. Low 62. Saturday brings a 40% chance of afternoon storms. High 77. Sunday turns mostly sunny with afternoon storms possible. High 80.
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4: From the Waring Sturgis Ford Weather Center, I'm meteorologist Ember Sky. Mostly cloudy tonight, with storms holding off until after midnight. Low 62. Saturday brings a 40% chance of afternoon storms. High 77. Sunday turns mostly sunny with afternoon storms possible. High 80.
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7: From the Waring Sturgis Ford Weather Center, I'm meteorologist Ember Sky. Showers and thunderstorms are possible overnight. Low near 62. Later today stays mostly cloudy with storms possible. High 77. Sunday brings more sun and afternoon storms. High 80.
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3: From the Waring Sturgis Ford Weather Center, I'm meteorologist Ember Sky. Showers and thunderstorms are possible overnight. Low near 62. Later today stays mostly cloudy with storms possible. High 77. Sunday brings more sun and afternoon storms. High 80.
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1: Ladies and gentlemen, Vikings guy day one.
2: And he was clocked with McCarthy. And I don't think there's this relationship between McCarthy and O'Connell that people think there is.
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2: And I truly think that O'Connell wanted nothing to do with J.J. McCarthy. I still believe that. Wow. I absolutely believe that J.J. McCarthy will be traded before week one.
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5: From the Waring Sturgis Ford Weather Center, I'm meteorologist Ember Sky. Showers and thunderstorms are possible overnight. Low near 62. Later today stays mostly cloudy with storms possible. High 77. Sunday brings more sun and afternoon storms. High 80.
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20: From the Waring Sturgis Ford Weather Center, I'm meteorologist Ember Sky. Showers and thunderstorms are possible overnight. Low near 62. Later today stays mostly cloudy with storms possible. High 77. Sunday brings more sun and afternoon storms. High 80.
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1: From the Waring Sturgis Ford Weather Center, I'm meteorologist Ember Sky. Showers and thunderstorms are possible overnight. Low near 62. Later today stays mostly cloudy with storms possible. High 77. Sunday brings more sun and afternoon storms. High 80.
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3: From the Waring Sturgis Ford Weather Center, I'm meteorologist Ember Sky. Showers and thunderstorms are possible overnight. Low near 62. Later today stays mostly cloudy with storms possible. High 77. Sunday brings more sun and afternoon storms. High 80.
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2: What is one word to describe Rapid City Area Schools?
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2: 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Yeah. It's like, oh, instead of remodeling my whole house, I could probably only do my kitchen mm-hmm. because of rising costs.
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7: From the Waring Sturgis Ford Weather Center, I'm meteorologist Ember Sky. Showers and thunderstorms are possible overnight, low near 62. Later today stays mostly cloudy with storms possible, high 77. Sunday brings more sun and afternoon storms, high 80.
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4: From the Waring Sturgis Ford Weather Center, I'm meteorologist Ember Sky. Showers and thunderstorms are possible overnight. Low near 62. Later today stays mostly cloudy with storms possible. High 77. Sunday brings more sun and afternoon storms. High 80.
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5: From the Waring Sturgis Ford Weather Center, I'm meteorologist Ember Sky. Showers and thunderstorms are possible overnight. Low near 62. Later today stays mostly cloudy with storms possible. High 77. Sunday brings more sun and afternoon storms. High 80.
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6: From the Waring Sturgis Ford Weather Center, I'm meteorologist Ember Sky. Showers and thunderstorms are possible overnight. Low near 62. Later today stays mostly cloudy with storms possible. High 77. Sunday brings more sun and afternoon storms. High 80.
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7: From the Waring Sturgis Ford Weather Center, I'm meteorologist Ember Sky. Showers and thunderstorms are possible overnight. Low near 62. Later today stays mostly cloudy with storms possible. High 77. Sunday brings more sun and afternoon storms. High 80.
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2: From the Waring Sturgis Ford Weather Center, I'm meteorologist Ember Sky. Showers and thunderstorms are possible overnight. Low near 62. Later today stays mostly cloudy with storms possible.

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0: this, Aston.
1: I can't believe you expected me to be here at 6 a.m. What the hell's wrong with you?
0: You didn't go to bed anyway. What difference does it make?
1: Of course I didn't, because you expect me to party until 2, 3 a.m. and be like, guess what? I guess I should just roll into work after 3 hours of sleep at 6 a.m.
0: Don't give me a break. You've done this more than anybody.
1: I have. I am very professional at this.
0: That's
1: I just
0: what
1: want
0: I'm
1: to let
0: saying.
1: You know that.
0: I know you are. That's why I said, hey, man, Amy's gone. And Zach Moon
1: has been picking up the slack on the remote side. Yeah,
0: and so I was like, "Hey, bro, it's you and I. Brandon's gone
1: for the whole day,
0: for the rest of the month. Brandon's gone.
1: I know
0: he's
1: going.
0: You and
1: he's going to Oregon.
0: Yeah,
1: I'm just saying, you and I across five stations. It's the Stitch and Houston show.
0: We really, really need to ease into this.
1: I just want to let you know. I just want to let you know. Listen, listen to me. It's your favorite day of the year.
0: Because it's the last day of rally.
1: It's the last
2: you
1: day of rally.
2: You got it, bro.
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9: From the Waring Sturgis Ford Weather Center, I'm meteorologist Ember Sky. Clouds increase today with a chance of showers and thunderstorms this afternoon and evening. High near 76. Partly cloudy tonight, low 57. Sunday brings afternoon showers and storms. High near 80.
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0: It's Ditch in Houston, and we are live this morning, early morning downtown. You know, these have been some of my favorite times to be down here, though. It's not because there's nobody out and about.
1: Yes, it is.
0: But well, yes.
1: Yes, it is.
0: It's fair. It
1: but
0: is.
1: Isn't there free pancakes somewhere? I know the Buffalo Chip
0: know.
1: Is like free
0: Probably
1: pancakes.
0: Probably they're like all over the place.
1: I want some free damn pancakes,
0: sure.
1: Dude. Give me some of that butter and that syrup, bro.
0: Usually those don't start till 7, though. Even bikers that are responsible don't want to get up this early.
1: No, I think the one at the Chip starts at like 4 a.m.
0: It does not.
1: It does.
0: No, it doesn't.
1: Or at least it has in years past. I don't know, dude. I'm delusional.
0: I know
1: or
0: you are.
1: You're delirious,
0: gonna,
1: whatever the word is.
0: Today. No, I like it just because it's cool to see. And I've said this before, early on in the rally, just how serious the city takes cleaning everything up.
1: Oh, they take it very serious.
0: It's beautiful downtown when you get here in the morning.
1: I didn't know that the Loud shuts down for 2 to 3 days after rally to do deep cleaning because you don't know who's
0: cleaning.
1: Doing what, where, and what crevices.
0: I don't know.
1: You know
0: I walked
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0: All right, it is Stitch in Houston. We're live this morning, coming up on 7 o'clock, and we're going to be doing the mornings here. We're in our little compound right now because nothing's happening outside. There's nobody out even wandering around. All the city people are
1: busy. I did see that one guy.
0: That dude had a rough night.
1: Yeah. Well, you can move right past that one.
0: Well, he looked fine.
1: He's like, you know.
0: He was up.
1: Well, yes.
0: He was moving forward.
1: We said, hey, are you okay? And he said, yep. That's all we needed, man. That's all we needed.
0: Yeah. Hope he got to wherever he was going. He seemed like he was way far away from wherever his crew is to be down here that early.
2: Do you want to take a – what time is it?
0: Like almost 7? Almost 7 o'clock, yeah.
1: Pretty close to 7?
0: What do you want to do?
1: You want to take some shot of whiskey?
0: No, we're not taking – oh, my
1: dude,
0: God.
1: Dude, I've been up. I need to keep going,
0: no,
1: man.
0: You don't.
1: It's the last day of the rally. You're going to get A-plus effort from me. I'm going to take off my pants and do the helicopter in Main Street and go to jail.
0: Stop it.
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14: From the Waring Sturgis Ford Weather Center, I'm meteorologist Ember Sky. Clouds increase today with a chance of showers and thunderstorms this afternoon and evening, high near 76. Partly cloudy tonight, low 57. Sunday brings afternoon showers and storms, high near 80.
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0: Ditch in Houston at some point here. Well, this Monday we'll be back in the studio, kind of normal work hours until we're ready for it.
1: I'm taking Monday off, dude.
0: No, you're not. Until we're back.
2: Mean? No, I'm not.
0: You're gonna be there. Just
2: it is
0: like
2: the
0: me,
2: unofficial
0: bro.
2: Day off of all Home Slice employees.
0: It is not unofficial.
2: What are you talking
0: the
2: about?
0: Stuff, it's the cookies got to be made.
2: Well, then you can make it.
0: I'm not making it.
2: I'm taking the night. I'm doing a sleep for like 20 hours, bro.
0: Speaking of cookies.
2: I love cookies.
0: You see KFC and Oreo have collaborated to do the fried chicken cookie?
2: What? That absolutely. I mean, that might be perfect for last day of rally at Saturday morning.
0: I wish we could get this. It has the typical Oreo chocolate wafers, but it isn't fried directly. Instead, the cream inside is 11 herbs and spices flavored. There's no actual chicken involved, they said.
2: I don't know, man, about this. I mean, actually, I do. Like, give it to me right now because I'm that.
0: Oh, no. It's only available in China right now.
2: Oh, China, of course.
0: They also have retro popcorn flavored Oreo.
2: Okay.
0: Look at it. There it is.
2: China? Why does China get the cool things? Because they have kids building phones?
0: What? Well, they're hungry. They need cookies.
3: 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You're riding with the Roadhouse Rebellion.
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13: From the Waring Sturgis Ford Weather Center, I'm meteorologist Ember Sky. Clouds increase today with a chance of showers and thunderstorms this afternoon and evening, high near 76. Partly cloudy tonight, low 57. Sunday brings afternoon showers and storms, high near 80.
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0: 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We don't know why, but you just started listening when I said strippers.
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1: Stitch and Houston together again
0: rally
1: on the
0: day.
1: Last day of rally. That's a pretty bad jingle, man. I tried.
0: I know you did. What do you want to do today?
1: I want you and I to... You still don't want to do the food vendor thing with me, but I guess it makes sense because it's the last day of rally, and they're like, well, why are we going to do a review on these
0: all
1: vendors?
0: Gonna
1: they're just going to leave tomorrow.
0: Exactly.
1: But I do want to try it, man.
0: How's your voice?
1: I think it's getting a little better.
0: Okay.
1: Amy told me, she called me yesterday, and she's like, your voice is so wild. And she's like, I can't stop laughing while listening to you talk. And she's like, it's crazy to me that Houston hasn't made fun of you more about your voice. She's like, it doesn't even sound like you. Nope, this is Rally Stitch. Pretty soon you'll get back to normal Stitch.
0: I don't know which one is worse.
1: Dun-dun-dun-dun! Rally Stitch!
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0: Ditch in Houston early morning on Saturday, the last full day of the Sturgis Motorcycle Rally. So here's what you got, all right? The Iron Horse has the Sturgis Rat Rod Invasion running till 3 today.
1: What?
0: Then Butcher Babies on stage at 8. Chad Gray at 10.
1: What a badass
0: Butcher
1: name.
0: Babies. I know.
1: Dude, Chad Gray is the lead singer of Mudvayne and also Hell Yeah back in the day, if you remember. So he's definitely a new metal guy, and he's got one of the most iconic screams in rock metal history, for sure. That's my personal opinion. I know it's subjective, but I do think he's up there with, like, Chester Taylor. You know Chester Bennington. Not Chester Taylor, the running back for the Vikings.
0: Chester Taylor, the president? Who?
1: What?
0: No. Out at the Buffalo Chip, the swap meet's open until 6 today. Freedom Fields displays run until 8. Free to walk through.
1: You can go there.
0: The Ives Brothers ride the Wall of Death at 1:30 today.
1: I have stories about the Ives Brothers. 6 o'clock too. I met them when they were like 14 years old doing stunts and stuff. And
0: their parents weren't letting them do stunts.
1: Yes, they were, dude. The Ives Brothers have been doing motorcycle and dirt bike stunts since they were teenagers, 13 years old, 14. I think I met them when I was 16. I said 14, but I'm pretty sure I was 16.
0: They needed better parents.
1: And I'm a bad influence. I'm pretty sure I got one of them intoxicated.
0: That's not cool, bro.
1: Well, it wasn't just me. It was a multiple group of people.
0: All right.
1: I was just there and having a good time. I'm just kidding. That did not happen.
0: I got more.
1: God, I'm a terrible person.
0: You are a terrible person. I got more details on what's coming up.
2: Rev your morning. Wreck your expectations. This is the Roadhouse Rebellion.
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1: I'm Scott Hanna.
0: And I'm Adam Ray.
1: And nobody, I mean nobody,
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6: From the Waring Sturgis Ford Weather Center, I'm meteorologist Ember Sky. Clouds increase today with a chance of showers and thunderstorms this afternoon and evening, high near 76. Partly cloudy tonight, low 57. Sunday brings afternoon showers and storms, high near 80.
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0: In Houston, early morning Saturday, last day of the Sturgis Motorcycle Rally. I mean, technically, it does go till tomorrow.
1: Technically.
0: But it'll be done by noonish anyway. But a lot of people are already... So many trailers on the interstate right now heading out of town. As I was coming in this morning, there was a fair number of people that got up super early. And you can tell. Because there, where I live here in Sturgis, there is a campground on a hill above our housing development where I live.
1: Okay.
0: And
1: you
0: so,
1: live over by Jackpot Gypsies?
0: No. I mean, kind of, but no, not
1: okay.
0: really.
1: All right.
0: There's a different campground, but we have kind of like a private access road behind us.
1: Uh-huh.
0: And that's the road you take up to go to that campground.
1: Okay, cool. What? Okay,
0: it's so, not cool because they're very loud when they're leaving in the morning.
1: So this is day nine, right? Essentially, day 10 for a lot of people. Day 11, day 12,
0: nine.
1: Maybe
0: day nine,
1: whatever.
0: Essence, right.
1: But the rally's done, and I feel like this was probably one of our best rallies as a cast group, as a group, as a home slice company, as we're what not, we were able to do.
0: We're never supposed to pat ourselves on the back.
1: I just want to say
0: we let
1: good
0: the
1: job.
0: People speak.
1: I wanted to tell you good job.
0: Okay.
1: Because you did a good job.
0: Not yet.
1: You were
0: not
1: here
0: yet.
1: Every morning.
0: We still have a whole day left.
1: Bro. this is the day when we stop caring, bud.
0: I could blow this up in an hour and a half.
1: There is a propane tank right behind the loud.
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9: From the Waring Sturgis Ford Weather Center, I'm meteorologist Ember Sky. Clouds increase today with a chance of showers and thunderstorms this afternoon and evening, high near 76. Partly cloudy tonight, low 57. Sunday brings afternoon showers and storms, high near 80.
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1: That, yeah,
0: we're doing it all right
1: you
0: now.
1: You did a good job.
2: They're like, why are you guys even here? I want to listen to Amy and Brandon and Zach.
0: I'm sure you do,
2: guess
0: don't
2: what?
0: You?
2: You don't
0: what?
2: Get
0: yeah,
2: them.
0: Where are they at? Amy's in San Diego. Brandon's in Oregon.
1: Yeah.
0: And Zach, I'm pretty sure,
1: sleeping.
0: Is passed out in a ditch because he's had a long day yesterday.
1: Yeah. He's got to do the remotes today. So
0: I'm super responsible.
1: What was your favorite drink this rally?
0: Neutral.
1: Yeah.
0: I discovered
1: I call neutrals. Them Nutterals, but they're good. You want a Nutteral?
0: I can't believe I discovered those.
1: They've been around for a minute.
0: 9 o'clock in the morning. I know. But everybody always talked about the White Claws and the, the other one?
1: We don't even see those around here. Yeah.
0: High Noons is the other big one.
1: Yeah, I don't like them.
0: I think the Neutrals are taking over, honestly. Yeah. Who makes those?
1: Well, I don't know. But Neutrals, I know that they are very... They're not very sweet.
0: It's real fruit juice.
1: It's real fruit juice. Right. So it's vodka and real fruit juice.
0: You know who makes
1: carbonated.
0: This? Duh. This is Budweiser. Anheuser-Busch.
1: Oh, why didn't we know? Well, guess what? They finally did something good.
0: Hey,
1: I'm just kidding.
0: Listen, we love Budweiser here.
1: We definitely do. I'm just saying that my esophagus doesn't like it.
0: I'm not a fan of beer, period.
1: Exactly. That's what I was kind of getting at.
0: To find something like this that they make, vodka, seltzer, real juice.
1: Delicious, by the way.
0: Sparkling water. Yeah, and it's,
1: delicious.
0: When it's ice cold or even on ice. Why are we doing like a ad for alcohol before 9 o'clock in the morning?
1: Because, dude, it's the last day of rally.
0: All right.
3: Sun's up. Attitudes on. 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

0: All right, let's see a couple other things that are still going on yet today. Again, out at the Chip, the mini bike games go 5 to 7 at the amphitheater.
1: Yeah.
0: Konax opens the Wolfman Jack at 7:15, and then Van Zeppelin.
1: You know what's funny? That's the same band.
0: And the Iron Maidens.
1: Did you hear what I said?
0: What? Konax and
1: Van Halen or Van Zeppelin. They're the same band.
0: Why do they have two different names then?
1: Well, Konax is
0: these both Konax?
1: Yeah, so that band actually performed
0: Konax.
1: They performed at the Sturgis Battle of the Bands a few years ago, and they were so rad and so dope that the Buffalo Chip obviously brings them back every year because they're great performers.
0: And says you're going to perform under two different names?
1: Well, because they do what their own set for Konax, whatever they want to do, and they do some covers, but Van Zeppelin is completely Van Halen and Led Zeppelin covers. Completely. And it's dope, dude. I mean, they sound exactly like them.
0: Some of these are weird.
1: I know. I shouldn't have told you that secret, but it is the same band.
0: No, so that's fine. That's why we give you the inside scoop, because we know everything that happens here at the Sturgis Motorcycle.
1: That's right. We've been the boots on the ground.
0: Everything. You have a question?
1: Hey, can you tell me about that shirt that you have on coming up next?
0: Yeah, I will. Hang on.
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4: From the Waring Sturgis Ford Weather Center, I'm meteorologist Ember Sky. Clouds increase today with a chance of showers and thunderstorms this afternoon and evening, high near 76. Partly cloudy tonight, low 57. Sunday brings afternoon showers and storms, high near 80.
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0: Roadhouse Rebellion, Amy and Zachy today. We lost one. We lost Brandon. He's in Oregon somewhere looking at beautiful waterfalls.
1: Goodbye, old friend.
0: Yeah. He's doing some shows over there. He does a big tour over there every year.
2: Mm-hmm. And he goes to the nude beaches with all of his band.
0: I'm going to be heading off to San Diego on Saturday. So.
2: You are. I'm going to miss you. And I'm going to just, you know.
0: I think Brandon's going to be phoning it in.
2: We're going to phone in if he can phone in. We'll see what his schedule's like. So he might or might not be. I don't know.
0: Otherwise, you and Scout.
2: Scout on the show all day? That'd be awesome,
0: dude.
2: I bet
0: she would. She'd do a great job.
2: Yeah.
0: So entertaining.
2: Especially by that day, her voice is going to be so powerfully raspy. Mm-hmm. No.
0: Smoky. She's going to be like Marge on The Simpsons.
2: Been smoking for 50 years.
0: Homer.
2: Speaking of smoking, this is real quick. How do you not smoke during the rally? We've talked to everybody.
0: Because it's disgusting.
2: I mean, I agree that it is, but I still put it inside of me. It's gross, dude.
0: It is disgusting.
2: It is very gross.
0: Your tongue is yellow. You smell like crap.
2: Yep. You're okay. So this is, but those are your reasons that keep you away from even wanting to do it.
0: Yeah, and it kills you. It gives you cancer. Plus, it's expensive.
2: Yeah. So I'm not hearing the negative on that side.
0: And you look stupid.
2: I think you look cool.
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6: From the Waring Sturgis Ford Weather Center, I'm meteorologist Ember Sky. Clouds increase today with a chance of showers and thunderstorms this afternoon and evening, high near 76. Partly cloudy tonight, low 57. Sunday brings afternoon showers and storms, high near 80.
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0: So as we get wind down the rally today, you know, lots of things happen in this 10 days.
1: Yeah, a lot.
0: We see, we get, and I feel fortunate about it because we get to see a lot of behind the scenes stuff that most people never get to experience.
1: Yes.
0: And in those moments, you build connections with people, right? You build camaraderie with people.
1: Mm-hmm.
0: And it's fun. Occasionally, you come across some that they're not so great. We don't have any of those here right now. Those bands, we've told they can't come back anymore. So, but
1: it usually happens pretty fast.
0: It does. It usually
1: happens
0: pretty fast.
1: This is really bad. So
0: someone put up on the internet because, you know, and then you talk smack about them when they're stupid and they leave. Someone said, "I'm looking for insults so intelligent you don't realize you've been roasted."
1: Oh. I'm sure that happens to me on a daily basis.
0: If someone said, this, "Hey, Stitch, intelligence has been chasing you all your life, but you've always been too quick for it." "Hey, Stitch, you're the first person I've known who actually met their full potential."
1: Wow. Wow.
0: "Hey, Stitch, you speak with great certainty for someone who hasn't finished thinking."
1: Hey, Houston, the acoustics in your head must be amazing.
0: "Hey, Stitch, you don't seem burdened by self-awareness."
1: Hey, Houston, you remind me that evolution is a process, not a promise.
0: "I'd explain it to you, Stitch, more slowly, but I don't think speed is the problem."
1: "Well, Houston, I don't think your train of thoughts has hit its destination."
0: "You know what, Stitch? You possess a mind completely unbroken by the burden of original thought."
1: "Well, at least you've mastered the art of answering questions nobody asked."
0: "All right, buddy. I refuse to have a battle of wits with someone who's unarmed. All right? There you go."
1: "Wow. I don't have a comeback."
0: "I know you don't."
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0: I'm Damon Woodruff from the legendary Buffalo Chip. What's the problem with the world? Too many cockamamie sounds that others call music. 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

0: You say that it appeared to have been sparked by a cigarette that somebody had either let ash as they were driving or flicked it off into the ditch. Because of how dry and icky things have been here this whole time, please don't do that. You know, if you got to smoke, you got to be responsible about it, okay? Especially around here. I know you guys get to go home eventually, but we don't want everything to be burnt down. So please, if you're going to smoke, put your cigarettes out in the right places to put your cigarettes out in. And let's not burn anything else. All right. Anyway, that was the news story that came across here over the past couple of days. So you can check out more details on that story, too, if you want at therapidcitypost.com.
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14: From the Waring Sturgis Ford Weather Center, I'm meteorologist Ember Sky. Clouds increase today with a chance of showers and thunderstorms this afternoon and evening, high near 76. Partly cloudy tonight, low 57. Sunday brings afternoon showers and storms, high near 80.
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0: Hello again, everybody. It's Mark Houston with Home Slice Media. It's Friday. We've been 8 days now, Beth, doing this whole thing.
1: Yes.
0: You guys all look still fantastic, though.
1: Oh, thanks.
0: Good Lord. You guys have held up so well.
1: I don't know if we feel fantastic.
0: Well, I was going to say, your voice, like yesterday and today, sounds like it.
1: I've been losing my voice. Yeah, because it's so loud in here, and you try to talk to people, like the grinders are going, you know, espresso's brewing.
0: Right.
1: Blender's going, and I'm trying to, like, shout at people and answer the phone and talk to people.
0: And... Yeah, I can see where you're losing.
1: Yeah, exactly.
0: All right, so the clear winner, like we've been talking about all week, even from day one, was this caramel macchiato that
1: Indeed.
0: You guys make. What goes into it? What makes it a macchiato?
1: So the macchiato, it makes a, so it's caramel and vanilla, but the macchiato is, it's upside down. So instead of, we put the syrup in, and then we put the milk, the steamed milk in, and then the espresso on top. In lattes, you do the syrup, and then you put the espresso, and then you pour the milk over it. The espresso, and then we put caramel drizzle on top of the caramel macchiatos.
0: Damn it. I really like it.
1: I mean, had a feeling you would.
0: I get it. I totally see why, because this is, it almost feels like a, you know, if you're not going to be a black coffee drinker, if you're not going to be just like a latte and whole milk drinker, I mean, this is almost like a comfort coffee in a way, right?
1: Exactly.
0: Because I could see this, in the wintertime tasting good here, and then you said you can get it just on ice, too, right?
1: Yep, absolutely.
0: Which way do most people order it?
1: In the summertime, we get a lot in ice.
0: Okay, right. And then the winter, they heat it up.
1: Yep.
0: God, that's good. That really is good. I mean, I kind of thought you were right. I kind of thought I was going to like it, too. But I didn't want to like it that much.
1: Right.
0: All right. Well, this has been fun, Beth. I'm really glad you've taken time to do this all week.
1: Yeah, absolutely.
0: I know it's been busy, and you guys do make great coffee here.
1: Well, thank you so much.
0: Yeah.
1: We appreciate that.
0: From the lattes to now the macchiatos. Now I got to figure out what else I got to try.
1: Right.
0: What would you recommend next then? I mean, that's not a normal, that might be a little out of the ordinary. Is there anything other that you guys like that you might recommend?
1: My go-to is like white chocolate and real peanut butter blended with almond milk.
0: With espresso?
1: Yep.
0: Really? Okay.
1: Yep.
0: All right, well.
1: And then we get a lot of matcha lattes with like strawberry cold foam and add vanilla. Yeah.
0: God, I never even thought of putting any of those together, especially with a matcha. The fruit can make that, because it seems like that already has a pretty powerful flavor to it. Matcha
1: it does.
0: Does.
1: Yeah, but so, our matcha is unsweetened, so we'll add like vanilla and then a little bit of strawberry cold foam on top.
0: Okay.
1: And
0: excellent. Yeah. All right. Well, again, Beth, thank you very much. I hope you get a nap come Sunday or whenever you get it be done, I guess. Is that about right?
1: Sunday.
0: Okay, perfect.
1: Yes.
0: Thanks so much for
1: you
0: doing
1: bet.
0: This again. I appreciate
1: Thanks,
0: it.
1: Mark.
0: You bet. Bye.
1: Appreciate you.
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10: From the Waring Sturgis Ford Weather Center, I'm meteorologist Ember Sky. Clouds increase today with a chance of showers and thunderstorms this afternoon and evening, high near 76. Partly cloudy tonight, low 57. Sunday brings afternoon showers and storms, high near 80.
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0: It's Mark Houston, The Loud Shift, and The Roadhouse Rebellion. I'm doing all of it on the last day. Why not, though, right? I mean, I've been here since early last Friday morning, back on August 7th. I might as well just ride this sucker out into the night. It is starting to pick up a little bit. There's a little more life here on Main Street this morning, as the bikes are starting to roll in and get parked here on Main Street as we get ready for the last day. Just a chance maybe of some thunderstorms this afternoon. High should be right around 80 degrees, I believe, so it'll be a nice wrap-up today. But now is the time to come out. If you, you know, try to stay away during the bigger moments for the bigger crowds, well, come out now and check out everything that they have. Walk Main Street, get some food, come see some of the shows that we'll have starting at noon here at the pavilion next to the Loud American. It's Mark Houston. It's part of the Second Shift and the Roadhouse Rebellion on the last day of the Sturgis Motorcycle Rally.
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0: Houston, part of the Loud Shift in the Roadhouse Rebellion this morning on Main Street, Fort Sturgis, for the final day of the motorcycle rally. And as I was just kind of cruising around the internet here, I see a headline, "Arrested at Sturgis? What you need to know." I mean, it might be a little late for this information, but I don't know what your day is going to be like today. If you're facing criminal charges after the rally here in South Dakota, but you live out of state, they put up a video explaining how to manage your legal case without traveling back, which is good news. You can address the legal procedures and resolve the charges effectively from your home without the need to appear in person. What if we live here, though? Can we still do it from our house? By understanding the process for out-of-state charges, you can take control of your situation and evaluate your options for South Dakota legal help. You can subscribe to Just Criminal Law on YouTube for more videos on managing legal matters remotely. But again, what if I get in trouble and I don't want to leave my couch from home? Do I got to come down and do the thing? Come on. I get it, though. They make it easy. Just, hey, just don't break the law while you're here. Just on this last day, just be cool.
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4: From the Waring Sturgis Ford Weather Center, I'm meteorologist Ember Sky. Clouds increase today with a chance of showers and thunderstorms this afternoon and evening, high near 76. Partly cloudy tonight, low 57. Sunday brings afternoon showers and storms, high near 80.
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It's Mark Houston, part of the second shift in the Roadhouse Rebellion on the last day here at the Sturgis Motorcycle Rally. Okay, don't tell Stitch I said this. All right. So I've been up here since, again, about 7:38. Came in a little bit later today because every rally, I usually pick the Friday night, the last Friday night of the rally, to hang out, finally, with the bands and the friends that we've met and the people. I stay a little bit later. I might have a couple of drinks in the process. And that's what I was doing last night. Got home safely, of course. Went to bed. Got up this morning. I'm like, can't keep doing that. Can't do it more than twice a year, maybe, because the headache, all of it. You know, some of you, most of you probably know. Stitch, who was also with me last night, was the same way, right? He also got home safe. But I get a text message from him this morning. Saying, you know, hey man, I might be a little later. You know, I just don't want to, right? You know, again, some of you know how that feeling. Now, I'm not considerably older than Stitch, but I'm older. And I made it.

0: and I got the job done. It's now after 11 o'clock, and he's still not here. I'm gonna go double check. But I mean, I did get a text message, so I know he's fine. But I got to go check.
1: 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The Roadhouse Rebellion is on.
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3: From the Waring Sturgis Ford Weather Center, I'm meteorologist Ember Sky. Clouds increase today with a chance of showers and thunderstorms this afternoon and evening, high near 76. Partly cloudy tonight, low 57. Sunday brings afternoon showers and storms, high near 80.
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going here. 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

0: It is the Loud Shift and the Roadhouse Rebellion. I am Mark Houston. Stitch, hopefully we'll make it in before noon. I'm about a 50-50 bet on this right now, of whether he is. But, you know, we still have a full day to go here. So everybody get your rest before you come down here and ride and wrap up the last day of the rally. And I'm sure there's been some great stories. You probably have had a ton while you were here. If this is the first time you've been to the rally, that's always a great story. Or if it's your 40th time, you're always going to find something new. But I bet you that none of you has a story like this fisherman in the Philippines had a couple of days ago. He's out there doing his fisherman in the Philippines thing. And all of a sudden, an octopus latches onto his face, all eight arms wrapped around his head. This guy fighting for his life. His name was Jesse. He was struggling to remove the octopus as it covered his mouth, refused to let go. He eventually used a bamboo stem to hit the octopus and free himself from its grip. Octopuses, of course, are known for their intelligence and powerful suckers, making them formidable predators in the ocean, especially when there's one on your face. Now, if there's somebody here at the rally that's had an octopus on their face, I would really like to talk to you. And if it happened here at the rally, oh, even more so. So come find me. We're located at 4th and Main in front of the Real Rock Bar, right next to the Loud American Food Truck. Under the big Home Slice Media tent is where you'll find us throughout the day today until the rally is done early tomorrow morning.
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3: What is one word to describe Rapid City Area Schools?
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3: 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Yeah. It's like, oh, instead of remodeling my whole house, I could probably only do my kitchen mm-hmm. because of rising costs.
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0: Mark Houston live at the final day of the 86 Sturgis Motorcycle Rally. The Roadhouse Rebellion and the Loud Shift have been going all week, and it's been a lot of fun. But we're ready. We're tired. We got the fair to look forward to. We've got some of that action that we got to do coming up too. So. Let's get through it. Everybody, let's get through it. Come on, big stretch. Stand up. Everybody, up, up, up, up, up. There we go. Looks good. Now, the Iron Horse has Butcher Babies at 8 o'clock tonight, and Chad Gray at 10. Out at the Buffalo Chip, Connex at 7:15, Van Zeppelin at 8:30, and the Iron Maidens closing the Wolfman Jack stage tonight at 10:30. The Stray Sons play Kickstand 7 to 11. And here at the Loud, we'll have Cat Perkins and the Country Roads Band close out Loudfest at 10:30. Last night for it, no cover charge, as always. The bands actually start here in just a few minutes. Rathco will be on stage at noon, and Arcana Kings are going to be here at 2 o'clock. Booz and Tuna is still here. Seriously, these bands are so good that you'll wonder how you got to see them for free. And I'm not saying that. That's not, you know, me just throwing words around like I tend to do on the radio a lot of times. These are genuinely good people and even better musicians. So I encourage you to come see them today on what should be a pretty beautiful Saturday afternoon. Now, the rally's done, of course, tomorrow. There's almost nothing on the schedule, and that's about right. It's a travel day tomorrow for a lot of people. I-90 and the highways out of town are going to be thick with trailers and tired riders, so everybody just be cool. And I believe Monday the speed limit will go back up to 75 on the interstate. So that is always good news for those of us that have to commute.
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5: From the Waring Sturgis Ford Weather Center, I'm meteorologist Ember Sky. Clouds increase today with a chance of showers and thunderstorms this afternoon and evening. High near 76. Partly cloudy tonight, low 57. Sunday brings afternoon showers and storms. High near 80.
6: 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We'll be right back.

0: Good afternoon. We made it. The morning is done on the last day. We're into the afternoon and evening.
1: It's lunchtime.
2: Yeah.
0: It's always lunchtime to you, man. That's all you've talked about.
2: Well, me.
0: Every day.
1: I'm talking about that rally dog,
0: yeah,
1: dude.
0: I know you are.
1: That and then we just tried the steak tip tacos.
0: King of the rally dogs is here with us right now.
1: Jeremiah, ladies and gentlemen.
0: Yeah, again.
2: Hello.
1: The Loud American Food Truck.
0: We started with you a week ago, a little over a week ago.
2: Yeah.
0: When the rally dog made its debut.
2: Oh, yeah. I remember.
0: All right. Glad you can. Give us your recap, man. How has it been? I mean, genuinely... for this rally, which has felt weird.
2: Yeah, it has been a kind of awkward lull in a way, you know, so I understand that. It's been good as far as the rally dog goes. The videos have been hitting, I'm pretty sure. I've had customers coming out throughout the week saying they heard about it on the radio.
1: Yeah.
2: Later on, I heard people saying they heard it from other customers, so word's getting around. Word got around.
0: That's got to be the best way this spring.
2: Word of mouth is the best way. I feel like word of mouth is the best. Because it's genuine. You're going to trust what somebody tells you if they went and they had it and they're like, hey, this rally dog, it's over there. Go get it. You know what I mean?
0: Right. Yeah. Absolutely.
2: That's just how I feel, too. And then on top of that, hearing it on the radio or some source of news that you're listening to is always good, too.
1: Yeah.
2: I think it validates it. So you guys did a great job covering that, dude.
0: We didn't make anything.
2: Dude.
0: You made it.
2: The customers came. I made it for them, bro. We've been killing it, and it's been a good thing for sure. We're six boxes in.
1: Yeah. So, I mean, are we going to continue this thing through in the off season? Are you going to be able to offer it, like, throughout the year?
2: The talks are that we might, and there might be a popcorn steak tip option as well.
0: Wait.
2: Dude,
0: I can't
2: wait. I did them yesterday as a test run, and I'm waiting on what we're going to do with it. So it sounds like it might be a thing, dude.
1: I love that, man.
2: Because
1: you also created the steak tip tacos, and I tried the first time with the normal steak tips, and it's great. But I'm like, you know what? Let's try it with the popcorn steak tips.
2: Huh.
1: And to me, it's a lot easier to eat, and it's so delicious.
2: It was a good idea,
1: so good,
2: for sure.
1: Man.
2: Yeah,
1: so good.
0: All right, well, come out and see you because how late will you go today?
2: I go till 10. I mean, if it's not super busy, if it's busy at 10, I'll stay open.
0: Okay. Then what about tomorrow?
2: Same
0: time.
2: Yep.
1: Oh,
2: 10 o'clock.
1: Tomorrow's technically the last day of the rally.
2: It is.
0: Right.
2: So.
0: This is the last full day. Tomorrow,
2: last full day tomorrow.
0: The last day. So you got time to get them if you haven't had them yet, man.
2: Yeah, we're here. We still have them. They're available.
1: Time to take a shot.
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17: From the Waring Sturgis Ford Weather Center, I'm meteorologist Ember Sky. Scattered showers and thunderstorms this afternoon and evening with partly sunny skies and a high near 79. Tonight turns partly cloudy, low 57. Sunday brings sunshine, then afternoon storms, high 81.
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0: Stitchy in Houston. Here we are in the afternoon of the Sturgis Motorcycle Rally. Stitch is watching a football game. God, who cares? Who cares? It's preseason.
1: Kyler Murray played, I don't know, two series, I think, and then now J.J. McCarthy's in there. I don't know. I just care about...
0: I know, you know that I'm a Vikings fan. I know you care. We have a really cool podcast. I'm also a Vikings fan.
1: Called
0: you
1: Vikings do. Water Cooler Talk with
0: you and
1: Stitch
0: Brandon,
1: and DJ. That's correct.
0: You should listen to that podcast. It's very entertaining and informative.
1: It is.
0: Unfortunately, it's about a team that will never get to the promised land. But whatever. It's still interesting.
1: Yeah, that's why I'm watching the preseason game, so I know what to talk about in my podcast.
0: Oh, that's what this is? This is research?
1: Yeah. Podcast research. It's preseason. You can't really judge anything off of preseason. But
0: I
1: will say that J.J. McCarthy went three and out and had but there was two run plays and then an overthrown ball. So it's like, come on, man. Give him an opportunity to succeed.
0: He's not going to be the starter. So why?
1: And because you still have to get him reps, man.
0: He'll be traded. He'll be traded by the time the season opener
1: happens. Shut up.
0: He will be.
1: Your negativity all week long has been bothering me.
0: You know he's not that good. Anyway.
1: No, this has been a
0: Let's talk bikers.
1: This has been a fun rally. I think today is definitely the day where I'm like, I feel like death. But, you know, we're here. And we have one more day of this. Well, technically two more days for some people.
0: You know how I know that...
1: I'm ready to go home,
0: that
1: man.
0: It's kind of local day at the rally? Because I see so many people down here in, like just summer clothes, not like rally clothes or anything.
1: Yeah, like what you have on right now.
0: With their dogs.
1: Yeah.
0: That's how I know that it's local rally day.
1: It's the local rally day, and they're going to come down and get a local Black Hills rally dog.
0: Not the ones they're walking.
1: Not the one, no.
0: That'd be terrible. Please don't eat dogs.
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1: Mark Houston. And Stitch. Look at that dog riding with the motorcycle. That's
0: look
1: cool.
0: Look at him. See, I love when they put the goggles on the dogs.
1: That's so cute.
0: It's not cute. That's bad. He's a bad A right there. That dog's not cute.
1: Oh.
0: That dog will take your throat.
1: We got a photo shoot going on over here.
0: Oh, yeah, we do over here.
1: With the pasties.
0: Is that what it is?
1: Yeah.
0: On a bike? I hope that's that guy's bike.
1: I'm sure it is, man. They don't just sit on
0: random bikes.
1: That is the biggest no-no that you could ever do.
0: It is, but cute girls walking around the rally can kind of do whatever they want.
1: Nah. Not sit on random bikes, dude. I promise you that. Because some girl that bike belongs to, you know what I mean? Either girl or man or their husband or wife or whatever, dude. Somebody's pushing them off real quick. Real quick.
0: So it must be their bike then.
1: Yeah, that's okay. What it should be.
0: All right.
1: Are you hungry?
0: I'm not hungry at all. I'm still coming down from last night.
1: Okay, so explain what happened. Did you stay here and watch David Graham?
0: Yes, watched David Graham, watched Dirty Word for a minute.
1: I felt like we drank a lot of whiskey yesterday.
0: We did. I had a whole podcast that I had to do for Whiskey at Work, and the night just kind of got away from me.
1: Yeah.
0: But I got home safe, and that's all that mattered. And now I'm here today. Barely.
1: Yeah, barely here.
0: Okay, but we're going to give you 100%, everybody.
1: I'm just glad
0: you're getting 100% of 40%.
1: I'm just glad that... What?
0: 60% of the time, Stitch and I work every time.
1: That's right.

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10: From the Waring Sturgis Ford Weather Center, I'm meteorologist Ember Sky. Scattered showers and thunderstorms this afternoon and evening with partly sunny skies and a high near 79. Tonight turns partly cloudy, low 57. Sunday brings sunshine, then afternoon storms, high 81.
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0: It is the Loud Shift. Stitch in Houston, still watching this stupid football game.
1: Hey,
0: they're still losing, by the way.
1: You know what my favorite thing to do about the rally? One of them.
0: I can't wait to hear this.
1: People watch.
0: Yeah, it's what we've been doing this whole time.
1: We sit here and we stare at people. It's kind of creepy. I mean, I think we're kind of creepy.
0: I make eye contact. I smile. I wave. It's always the ones that when you do that, that don't wave back or don't smile. They maintain the eye contact, but they don't return anything.
1: Yeah.
0: Like, why you got to be that way? Did we scare you? Are you shy?
1: Yeah, that is. You know,
0: then why would they look at you?
1: Maybe they just don't like your appearance and they don't want to talk to you.
0: Everybody loves my appearance.
1: I don't know about that, buddy.
0: I am a handsome man.
1: Okay. Well, I don't disagree, but I'm just saying there might be some people out there that do think you are scary looking or ugly. You know what I mean? Wow. And then you just got to let them feel the way they feel. You got to give them space to feel what they feel. You know what I mean? That's what I've learned this rally.
0: Give people space.
1: Space to feel what they need to feel so they can process their emotions.
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10: From the Waring Sturgis Ford Weather Center, I'm meteorologist Ember Sky. Scattered showers and thunderstorms this afternoon and evening with partly sunny skies and a high near 79. Tonight turns partly cloudy, low 57. Sunday brings sunshine, then afternoon storms, high 81.
3: 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We'll be right back.

0: friends are like strippers. We don't know why, but you just started listening when I said strippers.
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0: In Houston, it is a loud shift here.
1: Our final day here.
0: It is our final day here.
1: I'm kind of sad. I will cry tonight, probably. Like a little baby B word.
0: He's cried twice on the radio.
1: Dude, stop making fun of me.
0: Anyway, we're sitting with Tayton, who just was watching us from afar.
1: Yeah.
0: And he was like, hey, that looks easy. And it is. Don't worry about
1: it.
0: Super easy to do this. Anyway, Tayton, what's up, man?
2: Oh, how's it going? This is Tayton Corkins. You may know me. You may not.
0: Listen to him just take off here.
1: He's the son of a Home Slice employee, Kylie, who we love to death. And she's been worth Home Slice for a while. And has.
0: You know why Kylie's the best? Can I tell you why your mom's the best?
2: Let's hear it.
0: Because every time I send her a receipt, she never.

0: questions me. She's just like, there it is. Got to put it in the books.
1: And you still wouldn't let me go over there and spend money?
0: I still wouldn't let you spend. No, I'm not.
1: Even when Kylie's not going to ask you a question?
2: This is why I love Houston.
1: Okay.
0: Perfect. There it is.
1: Perfect.
0: All right, so Tatum, how many times do you come to the rally? How many times have you been here?
3: I mean, I've been here all my life. I've lived here for 19 years, so I've...
0: You're 19?
3: Oh, yeah.
1: That's cool.
0: Good Lord, you don't look 19.
1: Did you graduate high school already?
3: Yes.
1: Perfect.
3: Last year. I'm going into my sophomore year of college now.
1: Where at?
3: SCSU.
1: Oh, very cool, man. Congratulations.
3: So go Jax.
0: You're out here for the summer?
3: Yep.
0: Okay. What do you do out here in the summer then?
3: Oh, I just got done working at Runnings.
0: Okay.
3: That was my summer job. Just retired there. So
1: cool.
0: How's the pension? Pretty good?
1: Yeah.
0: why are you going to school if you've already retired?
1: Yeah, what's going on here?
0: Right?
3: No, so I'll be going back here in a week. Back to school, and then see how it goes, see if I make it back home.
0: Do you stress your mom out when you're out there?
3: Oh, yeah.
0: 100%. Why do you do that? Don't do that to your mother, all right? She doesn't need that kind of aggravation. She's already worried and sick about you all the time.
1: Oh, man.
0: And then you're out there at college, I don't know, doing what you do at college. I don't know. I didn't go, so I have no idea.
1: What are you going to school for?
3: I'm going for mechanical engineering.
1: Oh, very cool, man.
3: Oh, yeah.
1: We definitely need more.
0: You're
1: going to
0: be rich. You know that? You're going to be rich.
3: Let's hope so.
0: You're
3: going to
0: take care of your mom and dad. It's going to be awesome. Well, Tate, thank you, man, for, you know, standing up and be like, hey, I want to do that, and then just coming and doing it.
1: Yeah.
3: Oh, yeah. Thank you.
0: That's how you get stuff in life, right?
1: That's exactly how you get stuff in life.
0: Thanks, Tate.
3: Yep. Stay safe out there.
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0: Loud shift.
1: Loud shift. Dun, dun, dun. What?
2: You said you got this.
1: I do. I have this. It's the final break of the 1 o'clock hour. We're heading into the 2 o'clock hour, which means Arcana Kings is going to be hitting the Jack Daniel's stage at the Loud American in Sturgis.
2: Before I let you continue, there's one thing in radio we got to stop doing.
1: Yeah.
2: Calling them the hours. The 1 o'clock hour.
1: Oh, we all do that.
2: 2 o'clock hour.
1: But we all do that.
2: No, we don't.
1: Yes,
2: we do. You're the only one that does
1: that. That's not true.
2: I say it's just before 2 o'clock. You know, like how normal people would say it. Or, hey, it's a little after 2.
1: There's nothing about you that's normal.
2: Or it's close to 2:30.
1: Nothing about you is
2: normal. It's not close to the 2:30 hour.
1: God.
2: Anyway, I'm sorry.
1: Do you not feel sad about the last day of the rally?
2: No, I don't. I really don't.
1: You're ready to go home.
2: I haven't played a video game in 10 days.
1: Oh, wow.
2: Do you know how much that bothers me? That's my hobby, bro. That's what I like to do.
1: You know what I'm going to do?
2: And I haven't been able to.
1: I'm going to play Madden as soon as I get home.
2: I don't care.
1: I love Madden.
2: Madden
1: 27. I already bought it. I just have to download it. I think it comes out on the 18th or something like that. I get to download it.
2: You're going to download it so you don't have a physical copy. You don't own that game, Stitch. Do you know that?
1: I know.
2: You don't own it.
1: I know.
2: It owns you.
1: I know, but it's so much easier.
2: okay, anyway.
1: But, okay, 2 o'clock. Yeah, Arcana Kings coming up. I also want to shout out, this was the last day for Bijou Bell and the Rathco. They've been kicking it every day at noon for lunch. And you know what I mean? They've been doing a good job. And their drummer, Ben, it's his birthday today.
2: Well, happy birthday, Ben.
1: Yeah, he's 15 today, I believe.
2: Are you kidding?
1: Yeah, 15
2: That's
1: years
2: all he
1: old.
2: Is?
1: He's up there playing drums better than most drummers.
2: Ugh.
1: So...
2: I hate
1: Happy birthday,
2: like that.
1: Ben.
2: Happy birthday, Ben.
1: And good job, Rathco.
2: The rest of your life in front of you.
1: And
2: be happy.
1: We love you. Don't worry.
2: Quit it.
1: Be happy.

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3: From the Waring Sturgis Ford Weather Center, I'm meteorologist Amber Sky. Scattered showers and thunderstorms this afternoon and evening with partly sunny skies and a high near 79. Tonight turns partly cloudy, low 57. Sunday brings sunshine, then afternoon storms, high 81.
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0: Yeah.
1: It's Stitch in Houston. We're
0: Hi.
1: Live.
0: Good morning. Here or the, wait, good afternoon.
1: It's what? Well into the afternoon.
0: What time is it?
1: Partner.
0: I don't even know, man.
1: It's a little after 2 o'clock right now.
0: Well, and we have the one and only Bijou Bell from the
1: Hello,
0: Rapco.
1: Oh, the one and only Bijou Bell.
0: And the birthday boy,
2: Happy
0: Ben Coy.
2: Birthday
0: he's the drummer
2: you.
0: Of Rapco.
2: He's a birthday to you.
0: Are we really doing this?
2: Happy birthday, dear Ben.
3: Yeah.
2: Happy birthday to you.
4: You're very well appreciated. Thank you.
0: You're 15, bud. We're going to get you a tattoo.
1: Oh, yeah.
5: I didn't get nothing on my 15th birthday. Nothing.
1: Are you gonna,
0: you got a porno mag and a cigar.
1: Can't
0: shut up.
1: I mean, he's related. Can't you sign for him?
4: Yeah.
6: Oh.
4: Can't
6: his
4: you?
6: Mom's,
0: no, I think it has
6: his
0: to be.
6: His mom's not going to like that. His mom's not going to like that.
0: Dude, we did a bit like years ago when he was 10 years old, and we went to like one of these fake paint tattoo things.
1: And got one.
0: And got one and then did like a video call with his mom, and she flipped. he was 10 years old.
4: I'm good.
1: Yeah.
0: Well, I do not want a rally dog. I already ate.
1: Like I said, we got Bijou and Ben from the Rapco.
0: Ben wants one, though. Ben wants one.
1: And coming up, I want to get a quick recap of how your rally's been so far, okay?
0: Yeah.
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5: From the Waring Sturgis Ford Weather Center, I'm meteorologist Ember Sky. Scattered showers and thunderstorms this afternoon and evening, with partly sunny skies and a high near 79. Tonight turns partly cloudy, low 57. Sunday brings sunshine, then afternoon storms, high 81.
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0: everybody. It's Stitch in Houston. We're live at the Sturgis Motorcycle Rally. It's just after 2 o'clock, closer to 2:30.
1: It's a loud shift.
0: We're hanging out with Ben and Bijou Bell from the Rathco.
1: Yeah, we are.
2: Bijou.
0: No, go ahead. You've been... Okay, so this whole rally... Was today your last day?
2: Today's the last day.
0: That was the last one.
2: Day, oh, yeah.
0: So last you guys show. Are all done.
1: They've been playing every day at noon.
0: So now, from your experience on The Voice and everything that's happened to you since those moments...
2: Yeah.
0: How does that help you perform in a place like this? Does it?
1: Ooh, good question.
2: It's a good question. Here's the thing. I struggle with stage fright.
0: Right.
2: Really bad. And, you know, people say, you know, hey, it's going to get easier every single one.
3: It doesn't.
2: For me, it doesn't.
0: I believe that.
2: It doesn't.
0: I totally believe
2: but
0: that.
2: But I will say, the crowd here is so helpful.
0: Right.
2: Because everybody here just wants to party.
1: Yeah.
2: So I can say, like, you know, on The Voice, no one can see me. Except when they, you know, turn around kind
0: exactly.
2: of thing.
0: Exactly.
2: So, you know, the pressure, you know, the feeling of pressure is definitely getting, I'm getting used to it.
0: Okay.
2: But the crowds, they're great. Like, they play off of me, I play off of them. And the rally is where it's at to do that.
0: I don't
2: that.
0: Think you'll ever lose the stage fright part. And honestly,
2: yeah.
0: I think that makes performers better.
1: Yeah.
0: Because you're aware of it. And you can get up there and not fight through it. But you know. And you're like, I got to be the best I can be right now.
2: Yeah. It means something to me.
1: Right. Yeah. And as soon as you're up there, I feel like it kind of goes away. In
2: yeah.
1: A sense.
2: After the first song, I'm like, okay, let's party. Yeah.
1: Now, Ben, it's your birthday today. Happy birthday, Ben.
4: Yes, sir. It's my birthday. 15.
1: And, you've been the drummer in this band since you were 10 years old, but then you kind of took a hiatus because you're a young kid trying to go through, you know, going through the things that a young boy goes through when they hit their teens. But then you decided to,
0: go ahead.
1: Anyways, no, you decided to join the band back right before Rally and you wanted to get back into it. So how's it been for you? Like, you know what I mean? After you deciding to want to take some time away and maybe not come back and you decided to come back, how does that feel?
4: Well, it was a big decision I had to make. But honestly, it's like coming home to a nice, warm bed.
1: Yeah.
4: Like cold winter night. It is home to me. Sitting behind a drum set, playing with my cousins is home to me.
1: Yeah.
4: It's what I want to do forever. And, you know, you got to take your breaks. You got to take... You know, there's ebbs and flows. And,
1: especially for a mental state.
4: It's home to me. It's what I am.
0: You just made your cousin cry.
1: Yeah.
0: How does that make you feel? She's tearing up behind you right now.
1: Well, you know, also, we used to always be like, Ben is 10 while you just do a drum solo. Yeah, and then Ben is 11. Ben does not rhyme with 15, dude.
4: No.
1: We're going to have to cut that bit off.
0: The Ben at 10 was done.
1: Yeah.
0: All right. Well, thank you guys for coming over
4: Absolutely,
0: and doing this. I appreciate
4: you.
0: It. All right.
2: Thank you for
0: having us. Yeah, thanks, Bijou.
1: Love
0: thanks,
1: you.
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1: Houston at the rally right now, where this afternoon.
2: I'm tired of this, dude. I need to go. I want to go. Why do I have to keep doing this?
1: Because this is your job, bro.
2: I understand
1: this.
2: This
1: is why we pay you.
2: But it's also the last day.
1: That's fine.
2: And I just want to go. Just let me be free. I'm a peacock. You got to let me fly, dude.
1: Peacocks don't fly.
2: I understand that.
1: Anyway, we had to run over because we're in the second band now, and this is the last chance to see Arcana Kings.
2: Oh, yeah.
1: They're going to be on stage till about...
2: You're going to miss them.
1: 3:30 or so.
2: You're going to miss them.
1: No, if you hurry up and get down here, you'll be able to see them. That's why Stitch and I are in a hurry.
2: Yeah.
1: We want to get back there and watch some more. So that's what we're going to do, and then when they're done, it's Booze and Tuna.
2: Which are awesome guys from North Dakota. There's so many North Dakota.
1: Arcana Kings are from Canada.
2: Yeah.
1: Booze and Tuna from Canada South. So, I mean...
2: Can we?

0: make a... Can we find somebody to distill a whiskey called Booze and Tuna? Like, what if we hit up, like,
1: that we absolutely, no,
0: Jack
1: we
0: can, Daniels or something? Hey, do you want to make...
1: No, we're not doing that.
0: Booze and Tuna?
2: Burnouts. Bad jokes. Big engines. 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
6: From the Waring Sturgis Ford Weather Center, I'm meteorologist Ember Sky. Scattered showers and thunderstorms this afternoon and evening with partly sunny skies and a high near 79. Tonight turns partly cloudy, low 57. Sunday brings sunshine, then afternoon storms, high 81.
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0: Captain, we are live at the Sturgis Motorcycle Rally.
1: Sturgis,
0: you can kind of feel energy has started.
1: Last day of rally. We're here. Okay. We're doing it big. We're having so much fun.
0: Guys, I can turn his mic off.
2: Yeah, turn me off. Turn me off because I'm done.
0: I'm saying that the energy has definitely started to pick up right now.
2: I don't know, man. I feel like it's been all day for the most part. I mean, there was definitely some slow moving people because I feel like they partied last night, like including myself. And so now we're like here.
0: It was about 12:30, 1 o'clock.
2: Yeah.
0: Right about in the middle of the Rathco set when the energy's kind of started to return. And then once Arcana Kings hit the stage, it turns up to 11. And when Boozin' Tuna gets up there, it's going to get even higher.
2: It's going to be to 12.
0: Can you? Is that how this works?
2: I don't know. 11's not possible. Also, didn't you say that you almost vomited in your shower this morning?
0: No, I never said that.
2: You swayed back and forth in your shower, and you're like, I might puke.
0: I was a little nauseous this morning because I had a wonderful Friday night.
2: How many people out there have definitely felt that this morning?
0: They're feeling it. Yeah, no kidding.
2: A lot.
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0: Sturgis Ford Weather Center. I'm meteorologist Ember Sky. Scattered showers and thunderstorms this afternoon and evening with partly sunny skies and a high near 79. Tonight turns partly cloudy, low 57. Sunday brings sunshine, then afternoon storms, high 81.
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0: Houston live at the Sturgis Motorcycle Rally. He's trying to get somebody from Arkansas to come over. Roll Tide, I think.
1: No, don't ever say that again. It's Woo Pig, dude. Get it right. I see him.
0: I don't go to college.
1: I mean, there are a lot of people from Arkansas.
0: Look at him. He's got his hand in a garbage can. Is his arm in a garbage can?
1: No, but it looks like that's an illusion.
0: Right. I thought. Why does this guy from Arkansas?
1: He's trying to pick up some food from in there, dude.
0: Leave him alone.
1: He's hungry, bro.
0: As you can tell, Stitch and I have been here a long time.
1: Yes, we're tired, and we are a little bit.
0: 9 days in. We've been here 10 to 11 hours a day, every day for the rally.
1: I would call us organchuans, honestly, if you think about it.
0: No, none of this, there's a rubber chicken. None of this ties into orangutans, okay? Or organchuans, buddy.
1: Rubber chickens, though?
0: I know. There's a rubber chicken. Thanks for pointing out things that are on the street right now.
1: Squirrel!
0: I appreciate it.
1: Go!
2: 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It's the Loud Shift.
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0: Francisco. In Houston,
1: hey.
0: It is the rally right now. Why do you keep saying that? Everybody knows
1: rally.
0: It's the rally.
1: Everybody knows.
0: Everybody knows it's here. Everybody knows that this is your real last chance to come out, to try the rally dog.
1: Yeah.
0: Well, you'll have to tomorrow, too.
1: Yeah, you can try
0: tomorrow. You can do it as well, because the food truck will
1: start
0: here.
1: I had some rumors that this area that we're in might do a little changing next year.
0: For what? Where are we going to be? What are we going to do?
1: Just look over there at that island noodles place and just tell me how delicious their noodles are. And then that's all I'm going to tell you.
0: I don't get it.
1: I don't either.
0: Okay. All right. Very good. All right. That's it. That's enough.
1: That's it. Yeah, we've talked enough. I need to go. I need a shot. Let's go. Come on.
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4: From the Waring Sturgis Ford Weather Center, I'm meteorologist Ember Sky. Scattered showers and thunderstorms this afternoon and evening with partly sunny skies and a high near 79. Tonight turns partly cloudy, low 57. Sunday brings sunshine, then afternoon storms, high 81.
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0: Hey everybody, it's Stitch in Houston with Home Slice, the Sturgis Motorcycle Rally. Day 9 is what this one would be right
1: for
0: now.
1: For us, yeah. For
0: us,
1: sure.
0: It's day 9. For these guys, it's only day 2, and that's BS.
1: Well, it's day 3, I think.
0: Oh yeah. Well, they were here longer.
2: But yeah, we showed up.
0: Yeah. Anyway, I've got the drummer for what I consider the most fun band here at the Sturgis Motorcycle Rally.
1: One of the best bands here.
0: One of the best bands here.
1: One of the best bands here. Let's
0: it's
1: be real here,
0: Graham
1: folks.
0: Graham Templeman, everybody. Thank you, Graham.
1: Thanks Graham from Arcana Kings, the drummer who smokes cigarettes while he
0: what
1: drums.
0: What does that have to do with anything?
1: I think that's wild. I can barely breathe as is, and this dude's just like, you know what I mean? Like, this is wild.
0: I mean, you must, obviously, you have people now. This is your fourth year or fifth year? Do you know?
2: I think it's the fifth year.
0: The fifth? Okay.
1: Yeah, dude.
0: You guys have people now that are coming to the rally to see you.
2: Yeah.
0: That's got to feel pretty cool.
2: It's pretty quiet. Well, everywhere that we've gone in the States, we make a friend or two, and we've played a couple rallies in different parts of the country and Vegas every year for St. Patrick's Day. And now,
1: which is awesome, dude. The crowd that you guys get, I've seen some of those videos. I'm like, how are you guys not famous yet? Because Mark and I both believe that you guys could play arena. You have that arena rock sound.
0: It's totally what you guys have.
2: That's awesome.
1: And like all the people that are there just having a good time. I know it's Vegas and they're all there to party and whatever, but like the fact that you could gravitate those people and hold those people says a lot. It's just, you know what I mean? Like, you can hold a crowd no matter where.
2: It's kind of what we've been striving to do everywhere we go when we're playing with bands that are mostly cover bands.
1: Yeah.
2: And then we're kind of getting away with murder doing
1: playing
2: our
1: originals.
2: Own. Yeah.
1: Yeah.
2: And
1: well, the bagpipes help. You smoking cigarettes while you're drumming helps.
0: I still don't know what that has to do with anything. No, but here's you brought something up, Graham, that I do want to bring up here in just a few minutes. Because even though you guys are mostly originals when you guys are performing, there is a familiarity to those originals that I think really brings people in.
1: Yeah. It's that sound, man, that classic rock, hard rock sound.
0: Right.
2: And we've achieved some of this stuff just by, like, we're not up there just playing shows. Like, we watch how people react to certain things and the timing of when we're going to do something. Mm-hmm. We do have a standard way of opening and closing, but everything in the middle is, as they say, just jazz.
1: Yeah.
2: You gotta pay attention. You can't be doing your standard
1: stuff. You gotta
2: read
1: the room.
2: Time.
1: Right. You gotta read the room.
2: And sometimes the room on Fremont Street or the Loud American here, it's kind of the same thing where you have to, you're looking in the eyes of people and how they're reacting to what it is that you're doing.
0: Right.
2: And if you don't do that, you might just lose people. And we don't like losing anyone.
0: Of course.
2: We want to keep everyone there, so it's a constant flow of back and forth energy. We give it, you give it back, and we just keep going with
1: it. Well, and today's your guys' last show, you guys played the 2 o'clock slot, and it was right after Rathco. They've been playing at noon every day. And Bijou, they're young kids that are just holding crowds, right?
2: Yep.
1: And that crowd basically left, right? So there was maybe half of the room.
2: And we got to start anew again.
1: And then you started anew, and I watched it. Me and Mark both watched it. As soon as you guys started, that room started slowly filling up. Grabbing people from the street that were just coming in like, whoa, what's going on?
2: Yep.
1: There's a dude in a kilt with bagpipes and a guy smoking cigarettes drumming.
0: Was there a guy smoking cigarettes that was drumming?
1: Okay. You know what I mean?
2: But that's the job, right? Like, we know what it is that we're playing in the middle of the afternoon. There's only one way to do this. Like, you have to drag people in and keep them there.
1: Yeah.
2: And we love doing that. It is nice to play to a guaranteed crowd every time. It seems like shooting fish in a barrel.
1: Right.
2: We like working for it, and
1: and
2: maybe that's why it seems like we can come across as like an arena rock band, because we don't give a like we're not standing there.
0: Right. Perfect.
1: It's a rally, dude.
2: We're all sweating our balls up here.
0: All right, let me edit that really quick, and we'll be right back with Graham Templeman from Arcana Kings.
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13: From the Waring Sturgis Ford Weather Center, I'm meteorologist Ember Sky. Scattered showers and thunderstorms this afternoon and evening, with partly sunny skies and a high near 79. Tonight turns partly cloudy, low 57. Sunday brings sunshine, then afternoon storms, high 81.
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0: Then Stitch in Houston. We're back at the media center here. 86 Sturgis Motorcycle Rally. And we just wrapped the last day with Arcana Kings.
1: Makes
0: here.
1: Me sad. I'm so sad and bittersweet.
0: They only had 2 days with us. But here's, you guys did this afternoon in this last show, you debuted three new songs
2: that we've
0: never heard before.
2: Yeah.
1: Yeah.
0: Who mainly writes those? And then how do those come about? Do you guys all kind of get together? Is it just Johnny that does it? Or
3: it's a good question.
0: Yeah.
3: Al likes to make sure everyone knows which ones he's written.
1: Well, hey. It's his riff.
0: That's his riff.
1: It's his riff.
0: All right.
3: He's got a riff or two in there. James has got a riff or two in there. We did eight songs just recently last week, just piled through those. John has sent us a lot of demos over the last year, and we've kind of compiled the ones that we all kind of put our thumbs up on.
0: Right.
3: And then after that, we kind of start tweaking. So once the tweaking happens, then everyone's a part of it.
0: Yeah. Okay.
3: A lot of the time, John will give us an idea, and then we move with it. James has come up with two or three of these songs that we just recorded that are, all of us were just like, yeah, man,
0: right.
3: Whatever. We don't even know what he's doing. It's like, this is amazing. But then at the end of it, we hear how he compiled this whole idea by himself. And it's like, and he guided us through it. It's so James is just as important. Al's just as, and we're all there together right. with all this.
1: Hey, and just so you know, it's his riff, though.
0: It's always Alan's riff every time.
3: It's pretty cool that we do have a collaborative effort with all of us that is very like open. And this recording session, oh, this is awesome. I'm so sweaty.
0: He's getting a hug from Alan.
3: Yeah. So this recording session, I have a bunch of video of James doing solos and other stuff in the recording space.
1: Yeah.
3: He was ripping through stuff, and we're all sitting there laughing our butts off. Like, he's just ripping through, and we're just
1: ass.
3: Keep going.
1: It's fine.
0: Okay.
1: It's a rally.
3: So there's one that ends up, this one solo on one of the tracks, he just like, oh, I'm just going to go through it once, and I'll see how it sounds, and then I'll start kind of messing with it. And we were all freaking out by the end of it, and we wouldn't let him do it again. He's just like, whatever that's it.
1: Yeah.
3: And we're just laughing, and we, like, our voices aren't coming through his guitar pickups,
0: right.
3: but we're screaming at him while he's doing it. It's like, what are you doing?
0: I will say,
1: he's an alien.
3: It was
1: dude.
3: So fun.
0: Like, I will
3: we
0: say
3: so much fun.
0: Of the, I mean, we've seen a ton of bands here, and as far as pure guitar talent,
1: oh yeah,
0: James seems to be technically just one of the best guitarists I've seen on any stage here.
1: I talked to him about this the other day because he sits in the green room in the corner and he just works on his fingers,
0: right
1: because what he does with his fingers is unreal. The dude's an alien. He's not from here. But I talked to him. I was like, I asked him about his like that sunburst type guitar, not the sunburst, but like all the colors, and like you're in a Twilight Zone
3: That's
1: or whatever
3: homemade.
1: That guitar. I said, how long have you had that guitar? And he's like, probably about 10 years I've been playing it. And I was like, that's what captivates me, but also not how he, not just the guitar, but how he holds it and how he plays it with his fingers. And
3: it's an extension of his body.
1: It's insane.
0: It totally is.
1: It really is.
0: You're exactly right.
1: And he's not playing it with a lot of pedals. So the sounds that you're hearing from that guitar from James during an Arcana King set is mostly raw. There might be some distortion in there, but there's no effects in that. That's all him with how he's holding it and playing that guitar.
0: Yeah. But
1: it's insane to me how he can do that.
0: When you're drumming, obviously you have all the pedals and the right there.
1: No, he has one pedal that makes it sound like two.
3: Yeah. But like, I've played with about 50 plus guitar players in my life, and I still play with a lot of different musicians and different bands and stuff outside Arcana Kings, and I show all of those guys stuff that he does, and everyone still, they just look at me as like, who is that?
1: Right.
3: Yeah. Just like, oh,
0: it's so fun to watch the other band's guitar players that will come out and watch him.
3: Yeah.
0: Right?
3: Yeah.
1: And they should be.
0: Right, and they do it. And you can
1: take lessons, bro.
0: They just get kind of slack-jawed in a way, too, and they're like,
3: yeah.
0: I didn't know it could do that.
3: Yeah.
0: Right?
3: And, like, we just walked away. Yeah. Like, David Graham and him were sitting there talking shop, and I can't imagine what those conversations are like.
0: Oh, exactly.
3: Because for them, they're very much, like, on the same level of, like, oh, we have the same influences. We have this and this. But, like, they both take it to different avenues, right?
0: Yeah,
3: like,
0: for sure.
3: It's amazing.
1: What we just learned the other day is that David Graham had eye surgery in May because of, I don't even remember exactly specifically what happened, but he had...
0: Horsing around with a band member.
1: He was wrestling with a band member.
3: Yeah, no way.
1: And he had to have surgery in torn Spain. Retina. Not one surgery, twice. Two surgeries in his eye. And so we asked him, I was like, can you see your guitar right now? And he's like, no, absolutely not. Absolutely not. So he's just playing
3: and
1: by
3: that's,
1: memory. It's
3: that's
1: insane.
3: Something that it's the same thing with most instruments. What I like to tell this because I teach drums at home. I like to say this all the time. People don't use the right vernacular or use the right words when they talk about learning an instrument. Everyone talks about muscle memory.
1: Yeah.
3: Muscle memory is not that doesn't make any sense. Your muscles don't have a memory. That's not, that's the wrong words to use. And you actually are like copping out by saying stuff like that.
1: Okay.
3: Because what you learn is body mechanics. Body mechanics are the same thing as walking. So like when you're a kid, you get up and fall and get up and fall, and eventually you learn how to walk. You don't run right off the bat. You try and you fall on your face. So it's eventually you learn these body mechanics, and they're so ingrained into your system that eventually over time, no other senses need to be a part of it other than your physical body. So your ears are out. You can't hear what you're doing. You can't see what you're doing. You could be doing it in the dark, and you got guys like David or James who are literally just like, they can do the exact same thing in pitch black without any other senses.
1: That's insane.
3: That is body mechanics.
0: You know what? I think you could do that too.
3: It's the same thing with drums too. Like they're not going anywhere.
0: As long as you know which as long as you know which direction to face when you sit down.
3: Yeah, they're right there.
0: So they're in front of you.
3: I have been on a run or two where it's been a little bit too belligerent and I couldn't see what was in front of me, and I still got her done.
1: Been there, brother.
0: I want to say too, though, you are one of the more fun drummers to watch.
1: Yes,
3: awesome.
0: When you're performing as well, because you understand how to bring that show to it. I think too.
3: Yeah.
0: It's not just sitting there pounding.
3: I'm in the background, and I if somebody has any wherewithal, if you're not paying attention to the pipes or the guitar, or like all the other fun things that are happening, well, you don't want to sit and watch a guy just smoking in the back.
0: Yeah. You know, using cymbals to smash cymbals is what I absolutely
1: love. That was awesome. Okay. Yeah. And I have two of my best friends are drummers, so I'm very aware. Yeah. I've always wanted to play the drums, but I can't. My left hand
0: you're
1: isn't.
0: You're not as cool as
1: my
0: we
1: left
0: are.
1: Hand doesn't work, but I know a lot of drummers.
0: I did for a while.
1: And you are definitely on top of one of my favorites, dude. Well, you are definitely one of the best, dude. So
3: I appreciate that.
1: You.
3: That means a lot.
1: It's fun to watch.
0: Thank you so much, man, for taking time to come talk to us, buddy. I know you guys got to take off tomorrow morning, head back to Canada.
3: Yep.
0: So let's take
1: a shot, dude.
0: We just can't wait to see you again. All right. Thank you so much, Graham.
3: Hey, cheers. Let's bump mics.
0: All right.
2: There we go.
0: Thanks, buddy.
3: Cheers.
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1: Here we go. 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
6: From the Waring Sturgis Ford Weather Center, I'm meteorologist Ember Sky. Scattered showers and thunderstorms this afternoon and evening with partly sunny skies and a high near 79. Tonight turns partly cloudy, low 57. Sunday brings sunshine, then afternoon storms, high 81.
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2: 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We're gonna do a little number for you, but remember, we're a bit rusty, so bear with us.
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0: in Houston. Here at the rally, it is the final hour of our broadcast. I asked politely for him to keep it brief.
1: You know what?
0: We'll see if that happens.
1: Okay, hey, go ahead. I know that you have endured a ton of behind the scenes stuff that made you grumpy and made you upset.
0: A little.
1: But for the most part, I feel like this has been a very smooth rally. You have put in a ton of work, and I just want to say thank you for everything that you do to make what we do awesome and cool.
0: Listen, I'm not going to cry.
1: Well, I'm not trying to make you cry, but
0: I think you are.
1: I just want to say that you do a good job.
0: And well, thank you, Steve.
1: I feel like one of the biggest things that we don't do around here is tell people that they do a good job.
0: Right.
1: You know what I mean? Like,
0: right.
1: Because everybody's is so frantic and stressed because they want to make sure everything goes right, and I understand that. So people get snippy, people get short with people. Let's remember to tell people that they're doing a good job when they're doing a good job. And Mark Houston, ladies and gentlemen, has done a good job during the 86th annual Sturgis Motorcycle Rally. You know who else has done a good job?
0: Who?
1: Me, dude!
0: You have. You 100% have done a good job. There have been two people, I think, throughout this entire rally from all media groups that have worked sun up to sundown, literally. Yeah, I'm patting ourselves on the back.
1: That's right.
0: I'm going to do it. Because it's the last hour of the rally, and I think we did a good job.
1: We did a damn good
0: job. I hope you listeners, I hope you liked it, too. I hope you liked what we brought. I hope you liked who we talked to.
1: Nobody has been able to do what we've been able to do based off of just the sheer concept of the coverage of the rally, the boots on the ground, the conversations that we had with not only just the artists and the we're talking to bartenders, we're talking to just the person that came from Cincinnati, who is a core memory for me from this year, and why he comes to the rally every year.
0: So
1: it's been a special one, man, for sure.
0: All I want to say to the other media groups,
1: suck it.
0: Just suck it.
1: No, just step up your game.
0: I'm sorry,
1: A little bit. Just a little bit.
2: 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That's the Loud Shift.
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12: From the Waring Sturgis Ford Weather Center, I'm meteorologist Ember Sky. Scattered showers and thunderstorms this afternoon and evening, with partly sunny skies and a high near 79. Tonight turns partly cloudy, low 57. Sunday brings sunshine, then afternoon storms, high 81.
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0: All right, it's Ditch in Houston. We're live here at the Media Center. And we've just randomly grabbed somebody.
1: Because she kept staring at us.
0: Oh, okay. So if you stare at us, I guess you have to talk to us then.
1: What's your name?
2: Sally.
0: Hi, Sally. Where are you from, Sally?
2: Greeley, Colorado.
0: Really?
1: We're going to put this right here, like you're kissing it.
0: Okay, you don't have to.
1: It's the rally. You can kiss the microphone. It's fine.
0: So what? How many rallies you been up?
2: This is my first
1: one. Oh, yes. This is what we love to talk about.
0: We love this.
1: How long have you been here? The whole 10 days or how long have you been here?
2: No, we just got in last night.
1: Okay, so you got the cusp of it. You got the end of it,
0: right.
1: Which is cool.
0: Did you drive up? Did you bike up?
2: No, we drove.
0: Okay.
1: Which is fine.
0: Right.
1: Nothing about it.
0: Does your group have bikes?
2: Yes.
0: Okay.
2: They invited us.
0: Oh, they invited you up?
2: Yep.
0: Okay. Where are they from?
2: Colorado.
0: As well. Mm-hmm. So you just kind of came along for the ride a little bit?
2: Well, right. For the experience.
0: Yeah.
1: Yes, that's what it's about.
2: I've been to New Orleans, but I've never been to Sturgis. It's a different party.
0: It is. So do you remember when you were in New Orleans?
2: Oh, gosh. I've been there for
0: a lot of times.
2: Yeah.
0: So how does a party there
1: compare?
0: How does it compare to something that's up here?
2: Just different atmosphere.
1: Yeah.
2: Same,
1: different culture.
2: Same vibe, just different culture. Different,
0: right.
2: Not even really different music, because you can find the same music.
0: Sure.
1: Yeah.
2: But, and then a little more variety of people in New Orleans as far
0: of
2: as,
0: course.
2: You know.
0: Yeah.
2: But just as good a vibe.
0: Do you think you'll come back?
2: Oh, yeah.
0: You'll do it again?
1: Nice.
0: Maybe come for longer next time?
2: Yes.
1: Yeah, you got to make sure you come up for 10 days next year.
2: Two days.
1: No, two is the goal. That's an easy goal.
0: Right,
1: you got this.
0: Okay,
1: you
0: perfect.
1: Got this.
0: Well, thank you for coming up and talk to us, all right?
2: Thank you.
0: Yeah, thank
1: make
0: you
1: sure
0: so much.
1: You try the Black Hills Rally Dog, Sally. If you're hungry, try the...
0: Yeah, it's delicious.
1: We have a signature rally dog.
2: Awesome.
1: Hot dog. Not a real dog.
0: Thanks,
1: Just
0: Sally.
1: Just have to make that clear.
2: Thank you. You guys have a good evening.
0: Thanks, you too.
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0: Yo, Stitch in Houston, live at the Sturgis Motorcycle Rally. This is it. This is the last one.
1: This is it.
0: This is all we can do. We've left it all on the table, folks.
1: I'm crying. I'm sad.
0: No, you're not.
1: I'm bitter. This is bittersweet. I want to name some people real quick.

0: Black Widow spider.
1: I don't think anybody was wondering. But
0: they were wondering. That's why she hasn't been here. She was actually, yeah, she was bit by a Black Widow spider. No lie.
1: That's insane. And shout out to our CEO, Dean Kinney, Murdoch.
0: Clark Brook, Clint Bringle.
1: Yeah, and Kelsey, and everybody here.
0: Taryn, Farron.
1: Yes, all of them.
0: Yeah, everybody's been fantastic to work with.
1: Another rally, and it's, the rally blues will set in because it's going to be, I know Mark is like, oh, I'm ready to go back to reality so I can play video games tomorrow.
0: I'm going to try to tonight. I'm playing video games.
1: It's going to take me a couple of days
0: to get over this
1: because, the rally is an emotional time for me, and I enjoy it. I love these people.
0: I love the people that I get to hang out with for 10 days.
1: Yes.
0: That's 100% what I love to do. So
1: you love drinking whiskey, too. So, just throw that out there.
0: Boy,
1: you've gotten way better at it, too.
0: Except for this morning.
1: Usually you're like, I got three or four in and like, ugh, it's time to go home. But last night you had like eight glasses.
0: Nobody was counting.
1: You had 10. Maybe.
0: Nobody was counting.
1: I was.
0: Jason!
1: We're going to say
0: the best place player from Arcana Kings right here, walking by as we're wrapping things up.
1: Thank you to everybody who's tuned in, who has, engaged with our content. We put a lot of work into this. I know there's always some times that we could make it better, but you guys make it worth it, and we appreciate you and all the love and support. Thank you.
0: Goodbye. See you next year, baby.
1: Goodbye, Sturgis Rally. Goodbye.
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1: From the Waring Sturgis Ford Weather Center, I'm meteorologist Ember Sky. Scattered showers and thunderstorms this afternoon and evening with partly sunny skies and a high near 79. Tonight turns partly cloudy, low 57. Sunday brings sunshine, then afternoon storms, high 81.
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